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1: John Travolta in Olivia Newton-John, Summer Nights.

cash. They say throw him in the trash and find yourself a big old corporate shot. The guys that live for art, they ain't worth a fart. You need an important looking guy dressed up in a silk suit and tie. 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